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0: Thunder from a bass drum sounding. 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